0: one specific human trait like a woman could have, what would you like in a woman?
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Yeah, I can finally be totally honest. 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

0: 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What would you like in a woman?
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